0: 4451 had spirals all clear on my back. I just see North Lake Road is all clear too.
1: Seven six to Finger Lakes, he's back at the boat.
2: Right here. Sally Park in booking 2002.
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0: 10.
1: 19.
2: 12, 109, Roosevelt Avenue, Healy, Roosevelt and Healy. Caller's online saying she's currently being attacked by a loose dog in the area. It's a possible dispute with the vehicle owner, with the animal owner as well. 223.
0: 1, 2, 3.

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0: Okay, I'm out in New York. 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Out LU 2254. Nissan.
1: 2005.
2: Control West Winfield 609.
0: West Winfield 609.
2: 609, back in service.
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0: Central 205.
1: Separated this time. I'm still on open line with them. Not responding.
2: Copy.
3: Nine cops.
4: Process University Ave, and Dewey Ave. Caller reporting that a signal alarm going off. No one else reported was advised to evacuate. That's for Hamilton Fire. Second tones for a CO alarm activation with no illness reported. 24 Hamilton Street, across the university in Dewey Ave. Caller reporting their CO alarm's going off. No illness reported was advised to evacuate at 2006.
5: Phone clear, 439.
0: 2006.
6: So great already.
7: Done for.

Washington Street. Speak to Francesca Terzi. She's called 911, stated she needed the cops. Wouldn't give any other information.

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1: Go ahead.
0: Per security base, could you report to the fifth level of the parking garage that got guests up there that are refusing to leave?
2: Being around, Sherman, Colby, Franklin.

0: 9-11.
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0: Well, if you're in the area, just gonna be negative for that. Dog, attempted to contact the caller with no answer. They called back, just advised me. Clear, report.
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321 Main Street, Union Station, for an attempt to locate. 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Check the notes for further on that.

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the 8192 Kemble Road, 8192 Kemble Road in Vienna. Calls a guy crossing a welfare truck of his daughter, hasn't been able to contact his concern for his safety. It's be a Kennedy, 7-year-old white female. Should be at home with a Destiny, 27-year-old white female, and a Heather, her grandmother. He's requesting a callback.

Richard Mills testing 54 Young Ave, Richard Mills testing 54 Young Ave, crosses the left side of Fairway Drive for a 71 male testing Cold Flip, 10 to David 4, 2025.

0: Antoine Corey. Antoine is valid, David and Mary out of Holbrook, New York. Hello, somewhere.
1: Very soon.

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1: Yes, Alpha,
2: can you find
1: city?
2: Control
1: 302. Control
2: 5. Control 201.
1: 2034.
3: His weak stomach lining, and he's been throwing up blood. It's at 21D Davis 05, crossing Miller Street and West Street, 2034.

0: 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I'm out with New York, Mary Henry Boy, 8587 New York, MHB, 8587 Dodge Dakota.
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0: is on scene causing an issue, possibly physical at this time.
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0: Perfect.
2: The alarm on Genesee Street is pretty common. I'm going to reroute to that domestic 56.
0: Receive 5-5.

0: having that emergent transfer going from Rome to East Route 241 back to 8 Cherry Lane for a 20s female, cognitive impairment. Also has, let's see, G-tube seizure history.
1: Hello.
0: Copy 2047.

Reese 51. 5-4, that's an on the caller. Didn't want to be involved. Say he was inside his residence.

Engine 3, ambulance 2, Indies to a fall, 1013 Eagle Street. Engine 3, ambulance 2, Indies to a fall, 1013 Eagle Street. You're responding for a 70-year-old male. Snell is having difficulty getting back up, weak, and experiencing neck pain. He's also diabetic. 17C Charles 01, cross of Hillview Drive and Greenview Drive, 2048.

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0: 3441 State Route 5, Skyler. 3441 State Route 5, Skyler. The Chevy vehicle, license plate, King David Mary 2665. It was left in his parking lot. He wants it removed.
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1: I'll be out in New York, Lincoln, William Adams, 6160, LWA 6160, Scrimeco Gray, Hyundai Sonata. It's going to be in West Oak at Maximum.

It's going to be an area check only for the 1700 block of North George. 1700 North George. Caller states there were a group of kids that were walking when they believe law enforcement arrived. They fled and hid for a moment and then continued walking. Suspects are early teens, black males, wearing black and white t-shirts. Heard about 5 minutes ago in that area, last seen walking towards the Chestnut.

campground relative to you, the lake campground, the ML02. There was a lot of people screaming and a dog attacking another dog.

0: 28, I'm HM 36, doing air check.
1: 2053.
2: Walking, being followed by a vehicle. 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
3: Appreciate.

Engine 1 ambulance rebreathing problem, 1700 Erie Street, the Dollar General. Engine 1 ambulance rebreathing problem, 1700 Erie Street, the Dollar General. You're responding for a 47-year-old male that can't breathe. It's a 60-02 cross of Andy's Ave and Winter Ave, 2055.

Eula Lake Campground, 10892 Campground Road in Forest Park, BML02. So, a lot of people screaming, possibly disputing, and a dog that attacked another dog. Doesn't believe the suspect dog is on scene, though.

0: 210357. North Main Street, 5272 North Main Street. Caller has refused female, states there's a large group fighting. Intact is a factor, negative weapons. She refused to give any further information.
1: Received, show me out.
2: Six, four, I'm through.

callers left the area. She says behind the Dunkin' Donuts, there's a storage container in the lot, and there's a male laying behind it. He's not moved since she went by. Dark curly hair, possibly with a light-colored shirt. Correction, callers, you made a blue Ford Edge at the Taco Bell eating her dinner. If you need to speak with her, 2104.

25 Fair Springs Road off of Mud Mill Road and Goodeve Lane. 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Back pain. Alpha response, and is a 05 alpha 2.

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1: Respond with UFD for a check of welfare, Dunkin' Donuts, 112 North Genesee. There's a caller reporting there's been a subject down near the storage container that hasn't moved in a while. 2105.

0: Now a large black truck appeared. It appears the male followed her to that location. They had a brief open dispute and the male took off. 21-06.
1: Okay, copy.

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He'll be calling out.

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1: US 20 westbound, Town of Winfield near Bridgewater Line, Connecticut, Boyoung 29794, BY 29794.
2: Second.
0: Roger.

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0: Caller was back on the line stating the subjects from that search at 1700 North George Street are back on scene on the bushes of 1741 North George Street.
1: Two, I'm in the area.
0: 2114.

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1: 455.
0: I'll be out on State Route 69 in Lee Valley Road, town of Lee, Florida Reg, Robert Paul Tom, Tom 22, RPTT 22.
1: 2150.

Franklin Mills, one abdominal pain, two Kennedy Plaza apartments, the East Building, 18E. Annual son of abdominal pain, two Kennedy Plaza apartments, the East Building, apartment 18E. Responding for 61-year-old female that's not alert with abdominal pain, 1D David 02, 2116.

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New York, Lincoln, David Robert, 5520, LDR 5520.

0: the Florida traffic stop?
1: I heard rolling data, and then I heard traffic stop Florida. 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
0: Ida King 67 Sandboy, IK67SB. I have a Florida client ID whenever you're ready for it.
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0: 2146.

MVA. We're County to Little Falls, MVA, mile marker 2130 on the New York State Thruway for a male struck by a tractor-trailer tire. Unknown injuries at this time. Repeating to Little Falls, MVA, mile marker 213 on the New York State Thruway for a male struck by a tractor-trailer tire. 2147.

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0: 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We have a 12-year-old on the line saying that father's been drinking, something about his feet are shaking. It's possibly a medical issue. We're going to send UFD as well.
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0: eligible to Avery Smith out of Fulton. 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
1: Copy. 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They got left here by a friend earlier.
0: Perceived.

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1: Hold on, 4-3.
0: 3-8, I copy. I'm just off of Route 20. Put me out on field sobriety.
1: Copy, out on field sobriety. You should be seeing 5-5 shortly. He's just around the corner.
0: Okay.
1: Shoulder out 429.
2: 429, I copy. Do you want me to head towards the rider again?
1: Your discretion.
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0: 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You could just put in warnings for property closed.
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0: From 1402, they're requesting to have it canceled this time. 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

Route 28, 13586, Route 28, Forest Fort, Sea of Doreen, says two females with young children showed up to her residence, said they've been waiting on AAA for over 3 hours. She's concerned for their welfare.

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1: 482.
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0: Beach parking lot. I got two names and date of birth when ready.
1: Cut.
0: The first is Chad, common spelling, middle initial M as in Mary. Last name Leroy, Lincoln Edward Robert Ocean Young, date of birth 11/11/88. Second is going to be Reve. It's Robert Edward Victor Edward, middle initial L as in Lincoln, last name same as the first, 8/15/84. Go ahead.
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0: no apparent injuries, but she had her H&H and her labs were low, and she's also hypotensive, and they break her foot out.
1: Okay.

0: Tom 2136. Southbound on Bridgeport Kirkville Road, on over several curbs driving down the middle of the road in two other lanes. It's currently going 10 miles per hour. It's going to be an area of Route 31 and Bridgeport Kirkville Road, currently southbound on Bridgeport Kirkville. It's going to be a white Audi QS SUV near Gredge, Mike Adam Tom 2136, possibly an 1192. Going at a slow rate of travel, approximately 10 miles an hour. It's gone over several curbs, driving down the middle of the road and into other lanes. The caller is currently behind him with four ways on. Audi is completely in non-traffic lane at this time now. Show is clear, 2223.
1: We have Otsego County on the line with a third-party report of a 20-year-old male, possible OD, possibly a Derek Costolo.
2: Out of Oswego, total 21, 15 on 4, no launch, no warrants.

0: the warden. It's going to be in regards to a larceny occurred about an hour ago. Reportedly, a expensive bottle of whiskey and gold jewelry were taken.
1: Copy.
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0: Central.
1: I'm out of the in town.
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2: Beachy. It's going to be on Erie Boulevard West, just west of Smith.
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2: 2238.

first floor apartment. Garza Jardine Smith says that her son is trying to kill her. He's pushing and shouting her. She's 84 years old. She said it's the address across from the Albany Street sign. She seems a little confused.

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1: Zone 3 car in the state, West car, currently tied up. I got a shot fired complaint down in Nelson. Are you available to take that?
0: Affirmative.
1: It's going to be 434 Route 20, Town Nelson. The caller states he heard 8 to 9 shots, then a pause, then more shots. Negative interview, unless you need him.
0: Copy. You said 4346? Receive. Thank you.

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1: Another one, can you head for the F is in Frank loop? Site number 17 said that there's a lot of lab people in his area.
0: 41 received, I'll be in route.

sensing the ambulance. For a sick person call, 2541 at Lake Marine Road, across Airport Road and Johnny Cake Hill Road. 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It's been busy all day. It's a Charlie response. That's for Hamilton Rescue and Mass Ambulance. For a sick person call, 2541 Lake Marine Road, across Airport Road and Johnny Cake Hill Road. Responding for an 83-year-old male who's busy. It's a Charlie response at 2247.

0: Well, at the location on Taylor Ave on the porch with several bags, doesn't see anybody else around, but she was screaming for over 10 minutes.
1: Sure.
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0: 3C56.
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0: Louis be advised, National Grid is on the scene on River Road, has cleared the tree out of the roadway. The road's been reopened. 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

0: grab. 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
1: Versus, I think that's your... 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
1: Three, C, Fighter.

The East Building. Truck to investigate, 2 Kennedy Plaza, East Building. Truck to investigate, 2 Kennedy Plaza, East Building. From security, they have a wall panel showing trouble. Smoke, first floor by apartment 13. There's no audible alarms, no smoke or flames. 2255.

0: Street, crosses of West Sider Street, West Oak Street. Respond for an 81-year-old female who needs a lift assist. No injuries. 17 AM 4, 2255.
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0: First CID is going to be New York 890-662-780. 890-662-780. You can put hers, the offender. I have a North Carolina CID when ready.
1: Go ahead.
0: North Carolina 0000-492-94348. Again, 0000-492-94348. 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

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Fast Track crosses with Mohawk Street, Maynard Drive. Respond for a 38-year-old female having abnormal breathing and a swollen leg. 2060 Charles 2, $2,300.

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0: Good.
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0: Thank you, very clear. 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

call from a Thomas Galvey, who's at 146 Main apartment 10. He's there per the landlord's request to clean up the apartment, and apparently there's a Kelly Granger there taking things that's not supposed to be there.

0: Brookfield Rescue and Bridgewater Ambulance for a difficulty breathing call. 1968 Fairground Road at the Madison County Fairgrounds, across at Elm and Murphy Road. Motor time, they're going to be over the racetrack. Unless I'm going to leave here, it's a 74-year-old female, difficulty breathing. May also be a overdose on THC. The adult response this time. That's for Brookfield Rescue, Bridgewater Ambulance, for a difficulty breathing call. Correction, a difficulty breathing call. 1968 Fairground Road, Madison County Fairgrounds, across Elm and Murphy Road. Responding for a 74-year-old female. So I have a difficulty breathing after taking THC. She's over the racetrack, though, so let me flag you down. So Delta response at 2318.
1: Thank you.

0: And David, 1420. LED, 1420. I'm not happy. 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
1: No worries.
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0: Oh, 825, Floyd F.

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0: copy. Thank you. Units responding, no active fight at this time. It's going to be on Lincoln near Oswego.
1: 5-5 on Concord. All right, Johnson.

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Corrin is Corrin, Charles Ocean Robert Robert, Ida Nora. Day of birth is going to be... Stand by. Day of birth is going to be February 2nd. Okay.

surgery. Repeating to Ilion EMS, 17 South 3rd Ave, apartment 1, 87-year-old male, complications from a recent surgery, 2333.

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0: Copy. So now terminating at Clinton Road. Vehicles going 100 towards City Utica on 5.
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0: Arthur.
1: 1115 Schuyler Street, 11115 Schuyler Street for a burglary in progress. Caller says that the subject's breaking into an abandoned residence using a crowbar. We're trying to get further.

City of Utica. All cars repeating, be on the lookout for an older model black or green sports car, possible Corvette with a loud exhaust. Reckless operation, high rate of speed. Seating area 5 in Clinton, towards the City of Utica, 2337.

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0: Atlanta County, Westville and Seizure, 4923 Jenkins Road, Fire Control Central Atlanta County, Westville and Seizure, 4923 Jenkins Road, crosses at Cooper Street, Skinner Road, responding for a 66-year-old male who fell and is having a seizure. Possible head injury and is still seizing at this time. 12 D David 2, 2342.
1: Control Central 20.
0: Central 20, 2342.
2: Telling you a high risk speed erratic operation. Just got into a failure to comply with the town of New Hartford PD. Eastbound on Seneca Turnpike toward Utica. They are no longer pursuing speeds in excess of 100 miles per hour.

Fox 12-9, KMAC ambulance for a sick person call. 407 Burke Meadows Drive, the landing.

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ever return trip going from Rome ED, room at FHL, going back to Mohawk Corrections. For a 66-year-old male, post-CVA, bedbound, non-ambulatory,

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0: 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I'm going to be in the entrance to City Poly off Route 12 South.
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0: 414 DeLand Drive for a domestic in progress. Seen a couple calls on it. They're saying that there's a Zachariah Paquette and a Chastity Hahn. They're trying to fight Zachariah's ex-girlfriend threatening to kill her. He's known to carry a pocket knife. He should be out front in 2015 gray Ford Focus.

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1: 42, 1D32, dispute at 7336 Trenton Road, 7336 Trenton Road, Jack's Bar and Grill. 4 to 5 people being physical, no weapons involved. 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
2: 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Mary Union Sam, Charles Lincoln, Charles. 4R, Robert. 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

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I'm not on scene. Got a call from her son, Derek Wilkes, 32-year-old male, crying, saying that people were fighting with knives. Nothing further at this time. 027.

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1: Copy. Just give us a few more minutes. 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

0: It was a discon that came in, is now reported an overdose for a Hispanic male in his 50s wearing a brown shirt and gray jeans. We are starting AMS 032.
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0: on Culver in front of Stewart's. We have nothing. Any more info?
1: Pastor, the Colorado passerby just stated that they saw improper parking at the Little League field. Looks like somebody was having a fire.

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for pray for an event tomorrow. I have a very large. 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
1: 57.
0: Star for Kennedy Plaza apartments, a high rise until 51's all set. It's going to be apartment 201 for loud music, but also screaming and somebody throwing something around.
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2: We got an East Bloomfield at Roosevelt. Mary Adam Paul 2991. Mary Adam Paul 2991. It's going to be a blue Nissan.
1: Are you seeing 101?

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1: We have Route 5 at Clinton Street near Fredge. King Boy George, 8417. KBG, 8417.
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0: 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Well, Green Lakes Road, right past the entrance.
1: Okay.
0: New York Reg, Mary Adam Lincoln, 2056. Repeating, Mary Adam, Adam Lincoln, 2056.
2: 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Clear Lake City, 41, status check.
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For a male, difficulty breathing. He does have COPD, but no inhaler. He's also intoxicated. 6B David 2, 129.

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Fire Control Barneveld, left assist, 622 Summit Street. 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Response for a 61-year-old male who needs a lift assist. 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Your response was a 17A and a 4, 134.

0: New York Mills, odor of gas inside, 69 Greenman Ave. Fire control, New York Mills, odor of gas inside, 69 Greenman Ave, apartment 2, crosses of Commercial Drive, Main Street. Respond for odor of gasoline and a small odor of propane, 148.
1: Sergeant on Barneville. 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

And I'll call standing by for being on the lookout information. Special attention cliffs, North Tennessee Street. Now, cars be on the lookout for a black Jeep passing in the area of Cliffs 35 North Tennessee Street, City of Utica, turning out of the parking lot on the 5 towards Herkimer. Possible intoxicated driver. 156.

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1: You're west of Dyke Road.
0: Okay, this is a traffic stop.

engine 7, engine 3, engine 5, rescue 2, truck 2, car 4, structure fire 605 J Street, Six Nations, apartment B-Boy 1. 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Structure fire 605 J Street, Six Nations Apartments, apartment B-Boy 1. For possible structure fire, the caller states that there's an outlet sparking. Heard 5 pops in the wall. No smoke or flames at this time. Utilize apps 2159.

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1: Copy, we're heading that way.
0: 201.

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1: Proceed. 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
1: That's Rendezvous Con.
0: Operations, so I speak to someone to stand by for him.

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0: I'm going to be on State Route 5 eastbound towards Herkimer. Visit Lincoln Charles Charles 8110, LCC 8110.
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Tuckahoe County 2, Frankfort, Movac, Second Tones, EMS call, 551 McGowan Road, 36-year-old female, facial injuries from a fall. Repeating, 2, Frankfort, Movac, EMS, 551 McGowan Road, 36-year-old female, facial injuries from a fall, 246. 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

0: West. I'm in the Grand Union parking lot. I'm going to be over to New York, King George Zebra 5578. KGZ 5578. Here's your Aqua.
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1: 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Number 5, C. Alexander Walker. His girlfriend went after him and his other girlfriend. Was physical, no medical, and she left.
0: Fight what copy and route.

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0: I'll be on North Peterborough and Maple.
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Just confirm that and see if they want them.

0: 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Still getting further.
1: So far.
2: Bye-bye, problem.

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1: 5-0. 4-5-5. 4-6-0. 4-6-1. 4-6-1. 4-8-0. 4-1. 4-1. 4-2. 5-0-3. 5-0-3.
0: 519.
1: 519.
0: 537.
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0: domestic in progress at Gilmore Village, 99 Hillcrest Staff, apartment D. David 3. This caller, Jacqueline, states that her brother's banging on the door and kicking at it. Can you hear the male yelling in the background? 434.
1: It's 4 and a half. So I want to say.
0: 434.
1: Copy.

So we went Nelson Street at the Walgreens, across the carriage lane, Route 20. He's going for a 31-year-old male, silver Nissan Versa there. So having difficulty breathing and chest pain. Adult response, that's for Kevin's Movie Rescue. Keep that campaign for a chest pain's call. 71 Nelson Street at the Walgreens, cross of carriage lane and Route 20. I mean, for a 31-year-old male, silver Nissan Versa. It's, having difficulty speaking and breathing, also chest pain. It's a Delta response at 444.

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Car seeing the fire alarm is going off in apartment A. No smoke or fire visible. 454.

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1: Thread responding 456. 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They're requesting a cancel. Be your discretion.
0: Yeah, just three service to quarters.
1: Service and quarters, 456.
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0: 2-0.
1: Peter responds over to the inn at Turnin Stone. The front desk is advising there's a male in the lobby area. The gentleman's screaming in Cretan, a disturbance, maybe intoxicated. It's 718. You want to start heading that way?
2: Yeah, just be fine. 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
1: Well, my partner just called down to Shenango County. There is no entrapment at this time.
2: That's affirmative. Thank you.
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Baltimore County to Ilion. I'll call for a possible structure fire, 9 North 4th Ave. Per the caller, the house is filling with smoke. 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I'll call for a possible structure fire, 9 North 4th Ave. Per the caller, house is filling with smoke, 516.

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Cross of Old Route 5 on Creek Road for a 53 female vomiting alpha response, 557.

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0: Thanks, sir. You're back in 0607.
1: The homeowner I'm seeing, or is that from a family member? How to say it again? Copy. 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
0: 0608.

the 801 Van Buren Ave, apartment 2, to check the welfare. Caller states he's at 806 North George Street. Rapid SOS is showing the 801 Van Buren Ave. Male sounds very confused on the phone, stating he fell in the hallway. 611.

0: AmCare engine 3, injury from a fall, 801 Van Buren Ave, AmCare engine 3, injury from a fall, 801 Van Buren Ave, apartment 2, for a 90s male that fell, 17B-Boy 4, 613.
1: Substitution received. 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

0: to Engine 3, Amcare Dispatch. The patient may be at 806 North George Street. There is some confusion about where they are. We have law enforcement headed that way as well.
1: Answer 5, copy that.

0: play is partially obstructed. I think it's going to be U.S. government. 3175 William. Apologize. It's going to be 26 near Wilson Road, Denmark.
1: All right, this is great.

0: I repeat, 127-449-785. Just run that. Check New York SNRs, please.
1: 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Law enforcement has seen with that subject at 806 North Church.

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0: now. 1-2, 1-2-6. Thank you, partner. 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
1: 32.
0: 466. 1D32466, respond to 11456 State Route 365. 11456 State Route 365 in Trenton. Check the welfare of a Robert Leinger. Individual made suicidal threats on a vet crisis hotline. 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
1: 32,000.

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0: He's terminating an incident for a suspicious incident. 17 Delhi.

Lindysville Falls 5517 Trenton Road. Deerfield Conkle, Lindysville Falls 5517 Trenton Road. Responding for an 84-year-old female with shoulder and left hip beam after a fall, 17802, crossing Carver Street and Firehouse Road, 646.

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Cleveland, assist 1052, State Route 49. Vinyl 7 is on the scene requesting assistance, listening to the patient. They're out with a 79-year-old male that was dizzy. It's 26 Adams 03, Crossway Drive 27, and Wayner Road, 648.

0: Cornerstone Community Church 500 plant. Sunyan Ying is a caller. Needs a female removed that spit on him earlier and is back on scene now. White female, 40s, with a gray robe and a tank top.
1: Four. I'm past the area right now. I see 5-7.
0: 5-7, you can say it.
2: Coffee.

You just phoned out Cleveland for a lift assist. 1052 State Route 49, Town of Vienna. 1052 State Route 49. Crossway Drive 27 and Wayner Road. Vinyl's on the scene. They've got a 79-year-old male that they need assistance lifting. He reported as dizzy. We had it as a 26M03, 629.

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1: Central.
0: I'm in the area on Church Street. Is there any update to that?

2,000 feet from me, east from shore. Repeating for Casanova, fire rescue, KVAC Gimbals for standby 1506 Oceania Terrace. Advising there's a female screaming from a capsized canoe approximately 2,000 feet from shore, 723.

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She left in a silver vehicle. Mary Adam Paul, 2831. She left onto North J Street. It's a white female, 20s, wearing a black dress with tattoos. 724.

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0: Received. 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

0: 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I'm going to be at 203 East State Street behind Community Car Wash.
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2: Received 746.
0: 206-208. There's a Walmart employee who followed them over there. He's in a red Jeep SUV.

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0: respond over 203 East State Street, Cheryl. 576 is out on a traffic stop. Completed field sobriety test.
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William, and with one San Jerusalem Fall, the Grand 1657 Sunset Avenue, unit 2, W as in William, signing for an 88-year-old female with a head injury from a fall. It's hemorrhaging. 17B Boy 1, 804.

transfer from out of the ER room number 7. 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And she is ready.

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0: 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I'll be clear, no report.
1: Received.

ex-employee sitting across the street in their vehicle at 2145 Bleecker. It's going to be David Bradford. He's in a silver GMC Yukon 816. They find it suspicious.

0: 2021. To the Crescent Hotel at Turning Stone. Room 240, there's a fire alarm there. Apparently, they may have set off the fire alarm using a steamer. Just check, verify everything's okay.
1: Copy.

Baseball Madison Lane Apartments. That's for Madison. I emailed Hamilton on a list that says 112 Madison Lane Apartments for 74 mil. But just this only offer response, 819.

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1: I do there.
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Old Forge, just got me a fire alarm. 2752 State Route 28, the Adirondack Lodge. A fire alarm that keeps activating. 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

Central Nutley County, Whitesboro, breathing problems, 24 Roosevelt Drive. Central Nutley County, Whitesboro, breathing problems, 24 Roosevelt Drive. Boulevard Diner across of Tracy Street and Mosley Street. Knee is the rear entrance for a 45-year-old female, chest pain, difficulty breathing, 6 David 2, 830.

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speaking, Herkimer County, to Illion EMS, 210 John Street, 399-year-old female, altered mental status. The female is speaking in a foreign language. 837.

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Center on Ida County, Westmoreland, allergic reaction, 5831 Bartlett Road. Center on Ida County, Westmoreland, allergic reaction, 5831 Bartlett Road, cross of O'Brien Road and West Carter Road. For a 37-year-old female, having an allergic reaction to medication, 2 David 2, 844.

allergic reaction, 5831 Bartlett Road. I'm trying to find you. Watch out, allergic reaction, 5831 Bartlett Road, crossing O'Brien Road and West Carter Road. A 37-year-old female, having an allergic reaction to medication, 2 to 2, 8:41.

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1: Corner of Eagle and West, Heller would like his friend checked on and a call back. There's going to be a James Gordon on the corner, white male in his 60s. He has a drug history. I'll put the caller's numbers in the notes for a call back. 856.
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0: 2786 to Hamilton at 856.

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Can 11 Rescue 2 Engine 5 MVA PI River Road at Horatio Street near Walmart. The two vehicle MVA, a green Kia and a white Grand Caravan, reporting one injury for a 60-year-old male. One of the vehicles is smoking. Keeps enough. 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Keeps enough.

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and Fort Leonard North, and you can move the south car to

Kirkland County, $2, report of a vehicle fire in the area of 108 South Main Street. Smoke and flames are visible approximately 60 feet from a building. Repeating, Hereford County, $2, report of a vehicle fire, 108 South Main Street. Smoke and flames are visible approximately 60 feet from a building, 910.

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0: 4422, Dallasville, Second Homes, report of a vehicle fire in the area of 108 South Main Street. Close to a structure, smoke and flames are visible. Repeating, Herkimer County to Dallasville, Second Homes, for vehicle fire, area of 108 South Main Street. Close to a structure, smoke and flames are visible, 913.
1: Copy. Can you put it in the notes? Because I'm on my vehicle.

0: Lincoln Zebra Mary 6002, LZM 6002, 5S westbound by Culver Ave.
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1: 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Front driver wheel damage.

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Reports of three cows in the roadway.

0: Vinyl Vernon, via crash notification, 4740 Route 31. Vinyl Vernon, via crash notification, 4740 Route 31. Cross of Verona Street and Stony Brook Road. For any crash notification, no voice contact. 931.
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Restitute evaluation of the Evan Arthur Strait. Restitute evaluation of the Evan Arthur Strait. Law enforcement on scene with a 41-year-old female requesting evaluation for back pain. 934.

0: 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We're looking for a phone.
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0: Kirkwood County to Frankfort, Molbeck. EMS, 131 East Canal Street in the village of Frankfort for a 62-year-old female, back pain. Repeating, Kirkwood County to Frankfort and Molbeck, EMS, 131 East Canal Street in the village of Frankfort for a 62-year-old female with back pain. Katie is en route, 939.
1: Molbeck acknowledging.
0: Molbeck, 939.
2: Longer area.
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0: 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So 67 male, caller believes he's having a stroke. He was a 28C Charles here too. Call for an ambulance.
1: Morning, 66.
2: Hello. 31.

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1: Elbridge Fire Police number 2, you're on the wrong talk group. 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
2: 2419, we're going to be en route to 1439, Swords Road, 1439.
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Air, New York State Thruway. Verona, report a vehicle fire, New York State Thruway. Mile marker 256.5 westbound. A caller was a passerby reporting a tractor trailer. Possibly the brakes are smoking. No further information. 944.

The Bridgewater Ambulance, cardiac arrest, 8971 down the road. Bridgewater Ambulance, cardiac arrest, 8971 Donnelly Road. Bridgewater Ambulance, cardiac arrest, 8971 Donnelly Road. Be across of Route 20 and White Street for an 89-year-old male not conscious, not breathing, 9 Edward 1, 945.

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Vehicle around 20 White Street, turn 89-year-old male, not conscious, not breathing, line on road 1 through 945.

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0: First Ambro Road, Town of Brookfield. Sherry Peretti advises that her granddaughter needs a MHL evaluation. I'll be in route from SB Marshall.
1: Let me see, do you want the zone car started?
0: Mega Valkyrie, sir.

0: 433 for concern for welfare.
1: Moved the patient's vehicle to the back of the Candy Cottage.
0: Jessica says there's a male laying on the side of the road, face down, wearing a blue sweatshirt and blue jeans. He's responding to her, does appear to be breathing.
2: 33 copy.
3: All engine to respond 950.

Engine 1 ambulance to unknown problem 912 Court Street, the Foodland. Engine 1 ambulance to unknown problem 912 Court Street at the Foodland. Caller reporting of 50s black male laying on his back, non-responsive. Caller since left the area. PD's also notified. 952.

0: 954 engine 1. Additional caller stating they believe it's possibly an overdose. He was smoking K2 in the parking lot.
1: Roger.
2: I saw what you did. My apologies.
3: No worries. She's in the mess.

I'll be out on Genesee Street, Crossroads, Huntington. I'm going to be the Mary George Adam 8639. Should be a black Nissan Sentra.

Rescue Mascot Emails Hamilton, an unknown problem, 1516 Route 12B. That's for Hamilton Rescue Mascot Emails on an unknown problem, 1516 Route 12B, across Horton Road, Rock Street. Trying for an unknown age male, reportedly wearing a blue sweatshirt and blue jeans, lying face down on the side of the road. Law enforcement is also responding, 956. Charlie response.

0: Mohawk investigate in the area of 102 East Main Street, Swiss Village. A large area of white smoke reported. Repeating, Herkimer County 2, Mohawk investigate in the area of 102 East Main Street, Swiss Village. A large area of white smoke. 957.
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0: 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Cross of Wells Gifford Road. For 73-year-old female, difficulty breathing, 6 David 2959.
1: 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Vinyl acknowledge 959.

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0: 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Sounds like somebody just set off a firecracker.
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0: 217 Westman Street. Caller Jason states his girlfriend punched him in the face yesterday and now is destroying the house.
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Edwards, ALS link. 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Bridgewater ambulances en route to Wynn with a cardiac arrest requesting Edwards for an ALS link at the Sequoia exit. 10-09.

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3: 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There's an OOP against him. 1011.
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1: 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No one to watch.
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0: crossing Incan Street and Trine Street. The car's an employee that reports the power went out, the generator's kicked on. There's now an odor of electrical burning coming from the basement. The alarm is going off. No smoke or flames. 1014.
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2: 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They're arguing in the background. 1026.

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1: Received. 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
2: 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It's going to get someone out to look at the pole.
3: Received. Thank you.

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That's 2022, yeah. 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
0: 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I'll start for 1-0's call.
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0: 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For a 60-year-old female, fallen with a leg injury. Repeating, Herkimer County 2, Frankfurt, Molvac, EMS 3786 Southside Road, apartment number 1. For a 60-year-old male, correction, female, leg injury from a fall. 1045.
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0: 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Responding for a 74-year-old female that's having a seizure. 12 D-04 across the Camp Street and West Mountain Street. 1049.
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0: Proceed. 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

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He's got leg pain and upper arm pain as well. 60-02, Crossway State Route 294, 1053.

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Try to make phone calls to the subject. No answer for 4 days. Did report the individual has pocket knives within the home. Doesn't believe there'll be an issue. Unknown of other weapons.

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Charles Boy, 6'6". 6'8". 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

0: 29, your Bentley is failing. It's Mary Charles Boy, 6668-86.
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2: 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Who say thank you to now?
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Edwards, New Hartford, Hemorrhage to Paris Road. Edwards, New Hartford, Hemorrhage to Paris Road, Village Point Apartments, Apartment B-Boy 3, cross of Hartford Terrace and Pearl Street, for a 72-year-old female vomiting blood, 21 days at 4, 11-08.

0: Maybe it's not Ms. Day. I have a separate state ID for the to the driver. Go ahead with that. 796-870-220, 796-870-220, if you're driving the vehicle to golf course or parking area.
1: 11-13.

0: emergency responded, Village Point Apartments.
1: 1114, New York.
2: Came over to him and said that he wanted to fight, held up both fists, left, and then came back with a stick, saying he was going to hit the caller. He sends left again on an electric scooter. Caller believes it's a neighbor. White male, older, possibly had on a brown shirt and black pants. The caller would like to file a complaint. 1115.

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0: Briefy 6601. Control 2, Chittenango Base, holding quarters, North Chittenango Base, holding quarters, 1119.

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0: Manpower, please.
1: Copy.
2: 141.
3: 141.
2: Torme's up on scene there. CT's altered.
3: 141, you repeat that?

Hey. 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I'm Bald Mountain on the west end of Rondack Mountain Trail for an 80s male, head injury from a fall, positive LOC. Repeating Herkimer County to Eagle Bay. Manpower needed for an EMS call rescue on Bald Mountain on the west end of Rondack Mountain Trail for an 80s male, head injury from a fall, positive LOC, 1121.

0: Hill Falls EMS.
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0: Lincoln County 2, Little Falls EMS, 601 East Monroe Street for a 7-year-old female syncopal episode. Repeating, Herkimer County 2, Little Falls EMS, 601 East Monroe Street for a 7-year-old female syncopal episode, 1122.
1: Falls announced.
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0: Great, Steve. 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
1: Side. Did you copy about the helicopter?

Novak, MS 175 North Main Street, Village Dallasville, for a 47-year-old female with leg pain. Repeating, Herkimer 22, Mobeck, EMS 175 North Main Street in the Village of Dallasville, 47-year-old female with leg pain, recent surgery, 11:35.

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0: Edwards Injuries and Fall, 9478 Chapman Road. Edwards Injuries and Fall, 9478 Chapman Road. Cross of Westing Road and Oneida Street. For a 52-year-old male, fell in the bathroom. Can't get up, unknown injury. 17 boys, 4, 11, 42.
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Fire Control to Central Ida County, West Troy and Clinton. Breathing problem, 6889 Morgan Ave. Central Ida County, West Troy and Clinton. Breathing problem, 6889 Morgan Ave. Cross over Route 5 and Valley View Road for an 80-year-old male with difficulty breathing, 6 David 2, 1145.

Victorian Clayton breathing column, 6391 now. Crossing around 5 in Valley View Road, turn 80 now, difficulty breathing, 6 Davis 2, 1145.

0: the area. So I'm going to mow the lawn in the area and the grasses across the entire roadway. RPS since left is concerned of the hazardous conditions.
1: Well, I copy route.
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0: Wonderful.
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0: of 970 State Route 69, headed westbound. All cars, be on lookout information. Be on lookout for a dark motorcycle. Male operator.
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Be on lookout air state route 5, Bleecker Road. 05 Bleecker Road for a white pickup truck pulling a lime green trailer. 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Last seen westbound Route 5, passing Bleecker Road. 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Be on lookout air state Route 5 and Bleecker Road, Vernon, for a white pickup truck pulling a lime green trailer. 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CS53661. 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Last seen westbound Route 5, passing Bleecker Road. Call 15.

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2: Copy. The son told me he called.
3: Trail 4, this place road or something like that is across the way.
4: Trail 4 comes out the upper end of Hollywood Hills Road, the Rock Cliff, and behind the Enchanted Fork. So which one is it?
2: One will be cleared from Green Lakes and out to Jeff's.
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1: Seven J Street, permit 320. Hamlet 1, rescue 2, Henry Small Fall. Brian G. Garden Apartments, 827 J Street, permit 320. It's a 2-year-old male fell out the window from a 3-story fall. Not alert at this time. 17 D David 1. The caller is uncooperative, law enforcement on route 425.

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0: 12-9.
1: Yeah.

0: 400 Broad Street. Callers Joe, you know, who's on his way, it sounds like from Yorkville. He sees on his camera a party stealing merchandise from the side of the building. It's a male with a blue and white shirt. 1231.
1: Fuck, so I'll start that way as well.
0: First.
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1: Negative.
0: States that the licenses are revoked for the driver, Eleanor Macy.
1: Received.

that's Oneida County, West Line, Clinton, breathing problem 6889 Norton Ave. That's Oneida County, Clinton, West Line, breathing problem 6889 Norton Ave. Crossing Route 5 in Valley View, for an 80-year-old male. Difficulty breathing, now requesting transport, 6 Charles 2, 12-3.

on Tri County, Clinton, North Carolina, breathing problem, 6889 North now. Positive Route 5 in Value, I'm trying to get out now. Difficulty breathing, now requesting transport, 6 Charles 2, 12 3.

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1: Greasy, Westland. 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You can go in, sir.

It's gonna be Lincoln, George, Robert. Stand by for the rest, but the last two numbers are 41. I'm gonna be on 104A, and we'll get.

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1: Niner, go ahead with that, please.
2: 1D11, respond to 12, correction, 11290 Potato Hill Road, 11290 Potato Hill Road, north of the address. Color had struck a deer with their blue clips cross. They believe deer is injured and need dispatch. No road hazards at this moment. 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

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For needy 3, male, lift assist only. 12, Alpha Response 44.

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1: 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Sorry, Chief. 12%.
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0: 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I am returning to the Bald Mountain. 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

0: 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They just said that they were going to start their unit.
1: 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Could you put a phone number in the cab for me?

0: 301, go ahead.
1: Dispatched by Seneca County to Cayuga Lake, with a C, State Park, for a medical call. Patron fell and sustained a head injury, and that's at the boat launch area. I just made contact with the park manager. She's going to send somebody from the park down to get the patient's information. I'm responding from Seneca Lake State Park, so I don't know if I'll make it in time.
0: Received, 1300.

0: AD40 Muslim.
1: Control to 841.

0: Kent, regarding that file 5, I believe the trooper is now fighting with that individual. If you want to have my deputy stop there, I'll pick you got another target. I'm going that way.
1: That's ahead 804 and route to your location. Are you all set with me canceling him?
2: Continue
1: right now. 804, copy. You could just continue from now. The Zone 6 car is coming from Oneida County. They're probably going to be close service. You could just start.
2: Five, that's going to be located on Sandboro Road, town of Brookfield, 1D17, if you're able to assist as well.
3: 17 received. You can show me now.
2: 1306.

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1: That is affirmative. The individual is in custody. There's reports 1D52 is currently out fighting with that individual.

0: Kirkland County 2, Clump Goal EMS, 2108 State Route 5, in Schuyler, Frey, 71-year-old male, medical pendant activation, no patient contact, in the apartment number 3. Repeating, Kirkland County 2, Clump Goal EMS, 2108 State Route 5, apartment number 3 for a 71-year-old male, medical pendant activation, no patient contact, 1309.
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We responding for a 78 female, difficulty breathing, climbing, 60 David 4, 1342. 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
1: 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For a 78 female, difficulty breathing, clammy, 1350, 60 David 4.

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Kunkel, disregard Deerwood Road. Kunkel, disregard, 1315.

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0: Ida, middle initial G as in George, last name Connolly, Charles, Ocean, Nora, Nora, Edward, Lincoln, Lincoln, Young, date of birth 8/21/2000.
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N is a Nora, P is in boy, N is a Nora, 5628. Potato Road, just north of Egypt Road, please.

1504, copy your complaint. 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

0: one cooperative female on board en route to the LEB. 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
0: 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I should be off site deploying to Square 117.
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4: 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EMS had her packaged up, so I just helped get her down the mountain a little bit.
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George Clayville, just want to follow 2370 Holman City Road. Edwards Clayville, and just want to follow 2370 Holman City Road. Get across of King Road and Bird Road. An 80s female fell off the bed, unknown injuries, and still on the floor. 17 boy 4, 1338.

0: Berkeley County to Mobeck, transport request 200 East State Street, the well now for a 28-year-old male, anaphylaxis after being stung by a bee at the times one on board. Repeating, Berkeley County to Mobeck, transport request 200 East State Street, the well now for a 28-year-old male stung by a bee, anaphylaxis at the times one on board, requesting transport 1339.
1: Okay, well, we all should have

0: You can just show us on a follow-up with GPO. Staff members just showed up. We're going to do a quick walkthrough.
1: 1321,

Zillow are still tied up to the harassment fraud. 7897 Adams Road, Maxwell's caller, says there's a female demanding money from him after he sent her nudes.

for Cook County 2, inlet Old Forge, ALS needed, at inlet station 1 Lime Kiln Road, for a laceration. Repeating, Parkland County 2, inlet Old Forge, ALS needed for a call at inlet station for a laceration, 1347.

0: Carla wishes for an ambulance to go to the hospital. She's a 61-year-old female. It's just going to be for her own medical stuff, not a 941.
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It's going to be a 26 out of 9, 1351.

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For a 96-year-old female, abdominal pains, 1 out of 1, 1353.

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1: Now that you can show me out at last.

North Star 901. To 501. If you can follow us on over there.

Herkimer County to Frankfort Hill Edwards EMS, State Route 171 in Furnace Road in the town of Frankfort, for an eval of a male stung by multiple bees. Repeating, Herkimer County to Frankfort Hill Edwards EMS, State Route 171 in Furnace Road, PD on the scene requesting an eval of a male stung by multiple bees, 1400.

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1: Frankfurt Hill, you're acknowledging at 1400. 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
0: Edwards acknowledges. Ambulance 2 will be en route.
1: Received. Did you copy my list?
0: Edwards copy.
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3: Dispatch 2, did you copy that?

0: This is Isaac. I have an animal complaint pending on Hillary Road. Caller's reporting there's a loose black Rottweiler in her herd. 1403.
1: Received. You can stack it.
0: 1403, 44.

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1: You start me to vent, we town of Clayton, Picton Island. Keep me the county for possible iPhone crash notification. You started about 20 minutes ago, and we can close out now. I'm founded.
0: Copy, 14-09.

0: 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Sager shows as valid class D.
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0: 336.
1: In front of Nelson Cottages, there's trucks with boat trailers using the sidewalks as parking spaces. Negative interview from the caller.
0: Received. I've already taken a cellar up there. I'll respond back.
2: Scene. Make the C-Sac come in.
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0: 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How many out with a New York vessel?
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0: 109.
1: Can you have state or county respond to the station for juvenile issue happened out of district, Rome?

0: Holding on suspicious activity, 18 Singleton Drive, a caller states that you reported a fraud complaint previously. The party has now got his address and have made statements that they're going to come over. Nothing's in progress, 1417.
1: 4-4, we're clearing of you. We'll be en route.
0: 1417, before you were speaking with a loose vena there.

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Truck 2, lift assist, 209 Lansing Street, Department 1. Cross Park Ave and Quinn Street for a 49 female. Fell, unable to get up, not injured. Lift assist only, 17 8 and 4, 14 18.

0: 22578 Victor from Phoenix. W/TRFO 22 in length.
1: Okay.

0: D29 status.
1: D29 also will be issuing.

1D44, respond to 8635 Thomas Road. 8635 Thomas Road. Rome Police had a walk-in complaint regarding aggravated harassment. Parties will be returning to that address, requesting make report.

0: 1423 truck to?
1: I just had my orders.
0: 1423, have you something?
2: It states a C22.

1000 Creek Road, 1000 Creek Road. Meet with H.L. Lloyd. It's a 5-minute ETA. It's a white Honda Kona. There with Star Mobile Crisis. Looking to evaluate subject currently in psychosis. Pressing officer presence. Subject is in Andrew Futura. They believe the individual may be a 505 as well.

0: Yeah.
1: Forza, I'm going to say when you get a chance, can you call me a number for illegally parked vehicles, Key Wayne State Park. Start time is going to be 14-15 hours. The two vehicles are my Justice returns under my shield number. And I'll be clear to issue

0: Yeah.
1: Forza, I'm going to say when you get a chance, can you call me a number for illegally parked vehicles, Key Wayne State Park. Start time is going to be 14-15 hours. The two vehicles are my Justice Returns under my shield number. And I'll be clear, two issue 370-81F. It's from Frank.

My EDL just returns, and location was Green Lakes Park Drive, just outside of Stillville. And it'll be clear when I shoot 1180T.

0: You see the call from Alicia Lindsay. She's going to be out of state in Florida. Requesting her 8-year-old sister, Tallulah Bennett, states that she's been neglected, has several cases open with CPS. She has not been able to get in contact with her since June 7th. The mother is... Barringer. His father is Michael Bennett. He'll also give the name Francis McKee or Michael McKee.
1: Copy.

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1: 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Route 30, car gear, MBA, 235-9.
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0: 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Caller's getting assaulted, rocks are being thrown at them.
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0: New York 397-122-966. 397-122-966. And the second one is New York 898-766-439. 898-766-439.

Ping 304 Lansing. Brooke Miller is the caller. She is hearing voices telling her to harm herself. I don't believe she has any weapons. She's a 46 female. She does not have weapons. 1445.

0: Evening, Adam. Ambulance 1, transport 304 Lansing Street from the 3 Evening, Adam. Cross of Bastrop Place and 1st Street. Law enforcement's in route for an MHL. The party is requesting a voluntary transport to the hospital for a mental health issue. 46 female, 26 Adam, 9-14-48.
1: You go on speak with Brenda Tornatore. She's looking for Kelly.

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0: 459, Trevor.
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2: Percy, 14 JT2.

0: of the caller, Gino Erb, is threatening to burn his house down with him in it.
1: Received. I'm in a row.
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0: 239 Harvey Bridge Road in Ohio, 239 Harvey Bridge Road in Ohio. Your caller is Arthur, and states his nephew, Gino Erb, threatening to burn the house down with him in it.
1: Copy. So that's 25, you still out there?
2: The Hannaford on Mohawk Street. I got a couple calls from there. There's a male disputing with customers out front. Black male, 40s, white t-shirt, red pants.
1: Copy.

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0: 1 AM Care, reported stroke 6365 Muck Road, Rita Gritfield. Rescue 1 AM Care, reported stroke 6365 Muck Road at Greenwich Field. Caller stated believes his mom was having a stroke and disconnected. Second party on the line now stating it's a 65 female, conscious and breathing. 28 feet Charles 01, Cressy South James Street and South George Street, 1456.
1: Aside from the one that my son's currently in route with.

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2: 17.
0: 1D17481, respond to 6785 Martin Street, 6785 Martin Street, CRC Racing. Meet with Stephen Hale, the caller in crisis, reporting they're threatening suicide by slitting their wrists. Report they have no access to items that could harm themselves. Currently wearing a black and gray shirt and blue sweatpants.

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1: On the 1-5?
0: You can disregard 1-D-1-7 to that address, 6785 Martin Street. You don't have details, so not be wrong.

0: specific detail at the intersection of State Route 8 and State Route 20 in the town of Bridgewater for the next several hours. If you get any traffic complaints down there, I'll be out there.
1: Received. Board of Lights. 1504.

0: 没事。
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0: 1511.
2: For feedback gave on the sick person 1055 Community Way, the Community View Housing Development Apartment 212, 59 female, general illness, offer a spot 1511.

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0: 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Call as a neighbor states she was sitting in her house and heard what she believes was either two loud explosions, could even have been gunshots at the neighbor's house. The neighbor lives back in the woods. Caller cannot see what's happening. Doesn't see anything now. Just wanted somebody to check the area. She just knew the neighbor's last name was Bush. 1516.
1: Copy that. She wants the area check in the woods?
0: The woods and the neighbor's house. She's not sure what's going on.
1: Copy. Be en route.
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0: Paul Adams 3290. You can get the status of that.
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0: Both units clear. I can serve as A44.
1: What place does this stand by around?

0: 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Are you ready?
1: Good.
0: Vernon Downs Casino Hotel, 4229 Stillman Road, room 410. Ashley Sanchez is a caller. She said she had a dispute with her friend in the hotel room. He attempted to self-harm earlier. She doesn't think he's taking his medications and possibly under the influence of narcotics. He did break a piece of a razor off earlier. We're also notifying Vernon Downs Security. Sam, I'll get you a name on the party.
1: Okay, happy being out.
0: Out of 1534.
2: 6-0 turn item. That's clear. I'll ask you to route for that complaint.
0: 1534, 160.

0: I know you said there's no description of the male, but can you just pass along the information to security?
1: Affirmative. My partner's got off the phone with him.

Calling, it's a client, Lisa Putnam, 40, white female, blue tank top with a yellow picture on it and jean shorts, took off, is now sitting in the yard of 9391 Coal Hill Road. Looking for somebody to check her welfare.

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2: Alright, I'm going to follow up here at the Eagle Club of Cozumel regarding the SA caller. No number needed.
1: 1537, 467.

AG40 Mustang. When you get a chance, can you pull me a number for agency assist? It's going to be assisting the Southway PD with a vehicle fire. It's going to be Anthony Street in the Bay. Show me clear. The Bay will be analog 326.

Elm Street Apartment 7, Control 2. Will Night of Fire on a citizen assist 303 West Elm Street, Apartment Number 7, across the North Street in Chapel. Caller is at work reporting that he believes he left his stove on. I would love somebody to check and see if anything's on fire at that location. Also claims there is no landlord, property manager, or anyone with keys for access. 1542.

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1: Three Four Center. Can you locate Sonia Behringer and Tallulah Bennett? Tallulah's sister had called in a concern for welfare earlier. She hasn't had contact with her since June 7th. They left the Washington address. They're possibly residing there now.
2: I see 467, 1545.

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2: 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Just confirming a permit 7.

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VAG valid, expires 7/18/27, a white Honda pickup truck, registered to the same Karen Feldhausen of Hamlin, New York, negative.

0: The alarm is reset and holding. Command to fire control. This is under control. I believe it was a malfunction of the fire shutter on the ninth floor. The companies can return null advisor.
1: It's near the third swimming section. It's getting pretty close to the swimmers there. It's been warned. He's not coming back.
2: Great save. We'll be en route.

0: Eric. We're going to do Iliant, a fire alarm, 295 West Main Street, zone number 1, general fire, 1601.
1: Iliant acknowledging.
0: Iliant at 1601.

0: can go to.
1: Still working on figuring out if this what's causing these fire doors to malfunction. I'm nervous that if they try to reset them, that it might trigger the alarms again.
2: Received. Well, why don't you try it now while we're still here?
1: Received. We've got one that won't reset, and they're working on another one to see if it's tied in together. It's got to be some sort of sequential reset on their end.
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0: 45.
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0: 40.

Reservoir Road, Central Oneida County, in Regional Falls, 6671 Reservoir Road, Town of Kirkland. Crosses Skyline Drive and Bryden Road for an 80-year-old female. Yeah, knee and ankle injury from a fall. So 17 Adam 2, 1606.

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I have a disabled vessel floating adrift in the harbor here. I'll be out of the vehicle.

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There was an employee who was let go a couple months ago. He's been across the street all day. Per security, he was on their property 2-0 ago, so they'd like to do a report. It's suspect's going to be a silver Yukon who's still across the street. It's a David Bradford, white male, in his 50s.

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2: Start up towards 12 North at the 49 ramp.

husband, Peter Donahue, white male in his 60s. This video occurred over coins. The call is reporting that there are firearms locked in a gun cabinet within the garage. Peter insists on taking the firearms away. Peter was advised to keep them locked. Sounds compliant at the time, but do be advised, Peter is interacting with the firearms, not threatened.

0: NW2, truck 1, engine 1, 7VA, PI, Route 12 northbound at the Route 49 split. Fire control, NW2, engine 1, truck 1, MVA, PI, Route 12 northbound at the split for Route 49 and 790. Two vehicle MVA with airbag deployment, heavy damage. The blue SUV, the Jeep Wrangler, an unknown age female, is injured, unknown extent injuries at this time. 1610. He
1: was up 3. Anybody else to responding? R4 to fire control. Rescue 2 and truck 2 and myself are going to clear. We'll respond to that. 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
0: I was able to throw them a line. They're going to be mooring off the dock here while they retrieve their trailer from an unknown location. I'll be clear for now.
1: Copy. I'm going to take the 7-7 heavy down.
0: Good.
1: 7739, correction, 3391 Marinor. Comes back on a 2018 Sea-Doo to a Morgan Townsend, North Jefferson Street, Carthage, New York. Status is valid, expires in 2028. File checks are negative.
2: The operators, the owners, is starting an event. 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It'll be for 1021. 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

0: this time, caller is in her bedroom getting dressed. The individual is still in the garage where the firearms are located.
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For a 63-year-old male, elevated temperature, 26 out of 4, 16, 19.

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1D16 responded 9 Sequoia Street, Apartment 1. 9 Sequoia Street, Apartment 1, Village of Whitesboro. Verbal domestic between James Gowd and their son, Patrick Gowd. Gave us minimal information before an open line argument continued. Reports that the other party is intoxicated at this time. No weapons. 1622.

0: 41.
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2: 481 1D41, respond to 4496 Oswego Road, 4496 Oswego Road, the Pine Haven Trailer Park, lot 184. Caller Kelly Walker reporting that their son has struck them in the face. Son is Keith Walker, male, 29 years old. There are shotguns on scene in a safe downstairs. Not mentioned to be used or threatened. Marijuana is involved. Children on scene as well.
0: 481, I copy. Be advised, I just passed the Cavanaugh Road exit. I mean, I got the DPA.
2: Receipt 481, 1624.
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I'll recontact.

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0: Affirmative, is a 22-foot aluminum.

0: Okay.
1: 4-5 is going to be en route to the station to link up with 4-6.
0: It's 1543.

Blah. Carson Alnett, I have a report of a small black vehicle, possibly a Subaru, connecting on 312D at West Road, almost into Oneida County. Probably reporting it's all over the roadway. No plate number. I don't know if it's a male or female operator.

0: gasoline SUV, correction, possibly a Subaru that's all over the roadway. I don't know if it's a male or female operator. And I declare 1644.
1: In the town of Ulysses, please.

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78 UF, and the New York client ID is going to be 516-543-368, repeating 516-543-368. For the event, that's OF1. You can put OT1 and OT2. OT1 is going to be an 8-year-old female, and then the OT2 is going to be a 9-year-old male, and I'll be issuing a plethora of tickets.

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2: Copy. Caller to ask you, so you can call her back, Joe.
1: Third party caller.
2: 481,
1: respond to 5674 Rum Tabor Road. 5674 Rum Tabor Road. A third party caller not on scene received a message that their brother had gotten into a physical altercation with an unknown individual. Call was concerned for the welfare of their 4-year-old nephew who is on site. Unknown when the altercation took place. Unknown if the individual is still on scene. 1702.

23-year-old female general illness. Repeating, Herkimer County, 2 Herkimer, Molvac, AMS 533 Prescott Street. 43-year-old female general illness, 1704.

Cherry Street, 713 Cherry Street, in regards to a male stating that a female hit him, and his lip is swollen. The female is yelling in the background, stating the male hit her as well. Female is in a flower shirt and black shorts. 1735.

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0: County 2 West Winfield, reported a possible brush fire. Yeah, U.S. Highway 20 and State Route 51. Brush fire out of control. Repeating, Herkimer County 2 West Winfield, possible brush fire, U.S. Highway 20 and State Route 51. All right, brush fire out of control, 1709.
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0: Silva Inn Road. Silva Beach Lift, this is 7250 Vienna Road. Silva Beach Lift, this is 7250 Vienna Road. Cross of Harborview Drive and McClanath Ave. We have a back door for a 30-year-old female fell. Remember, wheelchair, can't get up. It's going to be a 17M4 or 17-10.
1: One 119, caller says he's new outside. He's in apartment 3.
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0: at the Humane Society, 514 State Road, 5S, Town of Truman Flats. Male was walking on the 5S, appeared to be sitting outside the building now. Older male, bright blue shirt, unknown pants.
1: Sorry.
0: 1711.
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3: Report of a brush fire at US Highway 20 and State Route 51, Town of Winfield. Repeating, Herkimer County 2, Cedarville. Report of a brush fire, US Highway 20 and State Route 51, Town of Winfield. 1712.

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2: Yeah,

0: 14 to whom you came as one.
1: I'm not sure, Market 1331 on I Street. Hamlet 1 Transport on the Square Market 1331 on 9th Street. 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Law enforcement dealt with an adult female in her 40s, requesting transport for detox. 26 Adam 9, 17, 15.
2: Beautiful,
1: sir, you became with one.

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1: 1760 on the floor.
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0: 32-year-old Ford ambulance, TMS 115, Garmin Ave, 82-year-old female, leg injury after a fall. Hurt, McKay being 2-year-old Ford ambulance, TMS 115, Garmin Ave, 82-year-old female, leg injury after a fall. 1719.
1: Route 46 and Lock Road, Town of Verona, New York. Michael George Henry 1779. Michael George Henry 1779. That was the RL.
2: Copy, 1719.

0: Driver 145 is responding.
1: Driver 145. Hold for the full crew at 1720. All set, 1720.
2: Hey, Victoria, just seeing you here. I'm Brooklyn. I want somewhere.

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1: Check the CAD quick, it should be in there.
2: Received. If you could just let me know where this occurred. Again, it happened before I got in, I'm not familiar with it.
0: Be 9.1 for 9.1. The second is going to be 40.7, 40.7. The third is going to be 40.2, 40.2. The fourth or whatever, 40.1B, boy, 40.1B. There's going to be two counts of navigational 40.1D, David, 40.1. And then the seventh is going to be 45.1B, 45.1B, boy. I'm clear.
3: Okay.
0: Mm-hmm.

engine 3, truck 2, automatic alarm, 700 Broad Street, apartment 112. Engine 3, truck 2, automatic alarm, 700 Broad Street, apartment 112, cross of Mohawk and Hubble. Commercial fire alarm, floor 1, apartment 112. Doors up to 1722.

0: 140, which was 37. The time of call would be 1707, 1707.
1: Yeah, move back, change it.
0: 1723.
2: Intersection of Erie and Madison. Tinted windows, unknown operator. 1723.

And was to rescue two traumatic injury 277 South Street. And was to rescue two traumatic injury 277 South Street, cross of Howard Ave and Miller Street. The 35 male was on an e-bike and hit a parked vehicle currently in the roadway bleeding from the chin. Not alert. 30 D David 3, 1724.

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1: Truck two is at 700 Broad Street. I've got a 3- and 4-story multiple dwelling. Nothing showing. We'll be investigating on house two.
2: Truck two, I see nothing visible. Operating on 2, 17.6.

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1: We have a caller prank calling 911 at 140 South Fifth Ave. 140 South Fifth Ave. We are currently on the line with him right now. 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
2: 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I'm 030.
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Bridge, 5121 Route 5. The DDSO calls of West Seneca Street and Young's Road. Reaper, 65-year-old male with a rectal bleed, 21 void 4, 1737.

ambulance breathing problem, 76 Mexico Street. Camden ambulance breathing problem, 76 Mexico Street, cross of Voorhees Ave and Dunbar Road. The 65-year-old female COPD patient, shortness of breath, 6 David 2, 1738.

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0: Just verifying, units are still all set at Pine Haven Circle.
1: 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We're all set, still out.
0: Received. 1740.
2: Operator again. He was given the appropriate charges. We are clear.

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1: 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We'll be out at plate 789, rolling out for Volvo.
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1: He's entering the middle, coming back in the airport.
0: We're getting a call right now about a jet ski MBA. Unknown if anybody's injured. Apparently it's going to be on 4th Lake.
2: It's going to be 6 U.S. Route 11 Waterfront in Hastings, Cross Streets, East River Road, in County Route 37 for a 90-year-old male. Possible fall from a fall in the parking lot. It's going to be a turn of the response.
3: Received 6 U.S. Route 11 at the waterfront for a 90-year-old male fall in the parking lot. Put into Charlie response, 1748.
2: That's affirmative.

0: Harvey.
1: Well, here on the grocery side of the parking lot. Steve, so you heard a noise come from the vehicle. He thinks they possibly need help. I'm not exactly what's going on with the vehicle. Stacy, he's too far away from the store to see anything else. Vehicle registration, Michael David Charles, 1502.
2: Copy.

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0: 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Still with our guns, thanks.

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Baltimore County Inlet. Standby for unknown injuries of a jet ski MVA. It's going to be Lakeview Drive and Eagle Point Road and Webb in Fourth Lake. Repeating, Baltimore County Inlet. Standby for unknown injuries to a jet ski MVA. It's going to be Lakeview Drive and Eagle Point Road. They are in Fourth Lake currently. It's a third-party report, 1764.

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0: I'm all set still out. 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
2: Myself and 101 out of 211 South Willow regarding this case.

0: final ALS request for Camden Ambulance in Sylvan Beach. Final ALS link requested for Camden Ambulance in Sylvan Beach. They're going to be en route to Oneida Hospital, requesting you meet them in Sylvan Beach with a 65-year-old female COPD patient with shortness of breath, 1757.
1: ZMS en route left.
2: According to them, yes.

0: offense all head that way, but if it's just a sick individual and EMS is going to take him to Schuyler, then I'll wager further.
1: Copy, and also be advised, he advised me that there's no Ranger down there tonight. That you haven't heard from him. He didn't call in or make any notifications to them.
0: Copy. Thank you.

0: Their trailer, Adam, KKing 34928, AK 34928, pretty much parked right in front of the park office. I will have the, actually I can see the tow vehicles while we're ready to copy that.
1: Don't have that.
0: Tow vehicle, G. George, J. John, 864 F. Frank. 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
1: Expired 12/31/25. On the registration, Mr. Jones just showing a P.O. box of 3580 Syracuse, New York on both registrations. His license is a valid Class D, but showing a different address of 112 Washington Street in Fayetteville. File checks are negative on all three.
2: Copy, I'm going to be out with the expired plate on the trailer.

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1: When the 4-6 kind of started.
0: Go ahead with the 4-6.
1: 121-797-121-797, female cooperative en route, Tuskegee.
2: Another fire. 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Lamontville Chief requesting an engine and tanker from your department to the scene, where yard on fire is getting close to a structure at 1805.

Huntersville on an outdoor fire, 1463 Route 8, 1463 Route 8, crossing Button Falls Road and Hoxie Road, requesting an engine and tanker to the scene from your department for a yard on fire getting close to a structure. Bridgewater, did you copy?

Springfield to Bridgewater Grass Fire at 1463, ready? Springfield to Bridgewater Grass Fire at 1463, Route 8 at Town of Brookfield. For Madison County, requesting response for a yard that's on fire, advising it is getting closer to a residence there, requesting an engine tanker at this time, 1807.

0: Tom Brookfield. From Madison County, requesting response for yard that's on fire, advising it is getting closer to a residence there. Requesting an engine tanker at the time. 1807.
1: 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Bearings of the Rome, medical evaluation. State Route 365 eastbound in Hogue Road. Bearings of the Rome, SV1, medical evaluation. State Route 365 eastbound in Hogue Road. Currently have law enforcement on scene requesting response for an eval only for 40 female who was punched at that location, 1808.

0: turn to the Rome, Amcare, medical alarm, 146 West Dominic Street. Turn to the Rome, Chintula, Amcare, medical alarm, 146 West Dominic Street at the Rome Mall Apartments. It's going to be for apartment 303, crossroads North James Street and North Washington Street. For an 88-year-old female, no contact was made. 32B Boy 2, 1810.
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1: 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Active grass fire, 30 feet from the barn. 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
0: 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That's affirmative.
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1: Tell 2, Leonardsville Fire requesting manpower. 1463 Route 8, across Button Falls Road and Hoxie Road for an outdoor fire. For an active grass fire, 30 feet from a barn, that's for Leonardsville Fire requesting manpower. 1463 Route 8, across Button Falls Road and Hoxie Road. It's an outdoor fire. 2101's on scene reporting grass fire, active 30 feet from the barn at 1813.
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Oneida County, injuries from a fall, 7 Fountain Street. Central to Central Oneida County, injuries from a fall, 7 Fountain Street. 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Crossroads East Park Row and Chestnut Street. For an 82-year-old female who fell in the driveway, complaining of a back, hip, and shoulder injury, 17 B-Boy 01, 1815.

0: 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Condition white, please.
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0: Martin. It's going to be in regards to his 20-year-old daughter, Harmony Martin, with a history of anxiety and panic attacks. I believe she left last night, correction, on the 14th at 2 a.m. The caller came home and found her gone. I believe she may have left with a male. She had been making trips in and out of the house with backpacks, then came back with a white male. Harmony's going to be a white male, 20s. I don't know what she was last wearing. She may be heading to an airport for out of state.
1: DC 1820.

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Timothy Snyder, State Route 13 in Canastota, valid Class D. File checks are negative. Your vessel, 7571, Henry George, does come back to the cove at Silver Beach. I have the information. You're ready to copy.

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Rescue 2, ambulance 2, difficulty breathing. 301 Elizabeth Street. Rescue 2, ambulance 2, difficulty breathing. 301 Elizabeth Street, the Academy Square Apartments, apartment 306, Casa John Street at Park Ave, for a 64-year-old female in kidney failure, unable to breathe or ambulate. 60 David 4, 1824.

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1: 1827. 162 Main Street, 116 Main Street. Caller is a Marquis stating that a female broke into the house through a window. And she's there's a female currently sitting out front. She was told not to be there and keeps breaking in and out. Currently sitting in the front yard. It's going to be a

to Silver Beach and Vital Ambulance Medical Alarm to Sharon Ave. I can tell the Silver Beach and Vital Ambulance Medical Alarm at 2 Sharon Ave, Crossroads Kenwood Ave and Sunset Circle. For an 83-year-old female, no patient contact was made. 32B Boy 02, 1830.

0: on Eric Basser. 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It's MGA, 7394. Land 9 on Morris, City Utica.
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0: 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We're all set.
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1: It's me, George Victor X-ray 2623. George Victor X-ray 2623. It's me, Marina Road. Lovely, Alan State Gardens.

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1: 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On a 2005 Cadillac Escalade, registered to a Christopher Morris, valid D-8 out of Dryden, New York. 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

0: Central to Verona, vinyl ambulance seizures, 5218 Patrick Road. Central to Verona, vinyl ambulance seizures at 5218 Patrick Road at the Turning Stone Casino. 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We have a 31-year-old male, not conscious, but is breathing at this time during a seizure. We did advise Nation PD. 12 feet boy, 1, 1838.
1: Right of it, acknowledged.
0: Finally, we've acknowledged at 1838.

0: Has fire and rescue ambulance responded to Shenandoah for a 31-year-old male seizures?
1: Receive.
0: 1837.

0: 427.
1: 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He's going to slide by that animal complaint.
0: Copy. I'll attach him. 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

0: Miss Benjamin has no idea how it got there. 1840.
1: Copy, no.
0: 1-2-3-9.
1: 1-2-3. Holocaust,
0: 1-2. 1-2-11-92. Are you all set?
2: 2-3, all set.
0: 1841.
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4: 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We're returning.
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8: 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Nothing further from me, Joe. 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

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Crossroads Saltzman Road and Yeager Road. A 42-year-old male fell off a dirt bike. He's currently hemorrhaging. Caller believes it's possibly concussed. Is not alert at this time. 1845, we are starting law enforcement.

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1: 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Thank you. 1846.

0: injury and assault, 607 Lenox Ave, second floor, across from Whitehall Street and Orchard Street, for a 43-year-old female, injury from a domestic. We're going to have a law on route, the suspect is not on scene. For D. David 4, 1846.
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1: Dasher Road, the town of Lewis, close to Cross Creek Road for your removal. Repeating for Lewis County for Rescue Base, Tower Bus Response, 3953 Dasher Road. Town of Lewis, close to Cross Creek Road for patrols on scene requesting ambulance response for removal.

0: outside the residence. It's like, is on scene, but she is not answering the door. Male will be in a black Suburban.
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0: McConnellsville Rescue en route, 1850.
3: Interior 9, fire control.
0: First off, Interior 9.
3: Interior 9, copy that last update. Do we have an area in which the patient is hemorrhaging from?
4: He's been hemorrhaging from his face.
3: Interior 9, copy.

0: 11, 1850.
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Agav. Ambulance 1, back pain 2, Kellogg Ave. Ambulance 1, back pain number 2, Kellogg Ave between Erie and Whitesboro, apartment 4. Before a 58 male back and neck pain, no lights or sirens, 5 Adam Wong, 1851.

0: Zero. 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
0: 1852. 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

0: I think there is a Houston official.
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0: Good afternoon, sir. Thank you for calling.
1: Ring cutoff request. 1904 Genesee Street to Wellnow. For a 21-year-old male, ring stuck on his fourth digit, 26009-1857.
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0: 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He has been drinking. There's a female with him. They're about 5 to 10 minutes out.
1: Copy. I'm at the bus stop.
0: 1902.

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1: 40, can you check your email? It should be there.
0: Got it. Thank you.
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3: 726 Utica Street, 726 Utica in DeRuyter, cross streets to Seminary in Albany. Just received a call. Try calling it back. It goes to voicemail. What's that? Unknown with my

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0: At the RO, you can go right to that data.
2: Copy, registration appointment writ on expiration of 3-1-27 on the 2021 GMC Sierra. 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
0: It's going to be to 1000 Oneida Lake Ave, 1000 Oneida Lake Ave, across the Lafayette Ave and Madison Ave in town of Sullivan, for a 65 male, shortness of breath, to 6 Delta 3.

breath, also a bacterial infection for mankind. Your second call, 2287 Route 5 East, across the Conley Road and Seneca Street. 56-year-old female, shortness of breath, bacterial infection, trailer response, 1911.

0: 551 State Route 5, Tenna Schuyler. 3551 State Route 5, Tenna Schuyler. So far, we have the information for a two-car NVA. One female is unconscious at this time.
1: Got you, you're out.
0: Route 9, 11.

0: Yakima County of Schuyler, Kunkel. MVA, two car MVA, one female unconscious at this time. It's going to be in front of 3551 State Route 5 in Schuyler. Repeating, Herkimer County, Schuyler, Kunkel, a two car MVA, one female unconscious at this time. 3551 State Route 5 in Schuyler,
1: 1912. Yeah,
2: 119. Received, we have fire department on scene stating one female is out of the car, unconscious on the ground.
1: Copy, thanks.
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0: 336.
1: Can you start heading towards Old Ford Camp Resort with 7140 in regards to a check to welfare? You're going to be checking on an Andy Arcasa. Their wife's concerned because he's acting erratically. You can contact the center for further.

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1: Somebody from the fire department that does launch it. If you need an extra set of hands, let me know. I don't have a partner, but I'll come on scene.
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1213 in the area of Rome, Westmoreland Road, Bartlett Road, 1/4 of a mile south of Bartlett Road. Checking the welfare of a white male, bald, wearing a gray short-leaved shirt and dark pants. He has his hands over his face sitting in the ditch on the west side of the roadway. 1928.

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0: Engine 3 to fire control. 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We do have a smoke condition. We're going to be here in a minute airing it out.
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All on bikes, approximately three males. Possible UPM violation.

0: Burnsville Central Medical County Medical Transfer, 220 Tower Street. Burnsville Central Medical County Medical Transfer, 220 Tower Street. It's going to be for room 209 on the east side. Crossroads are going to be Singer Ave. It's going to be for an 87-year-old male having difficulty breathing. 33C Charles 02, 1938.
1: Frank Mary King 247. David Frank Mary King 247. Cross Island Road, Wellfleet Island, State Park.

0: 1943.
1: I'm familiar. You want to just bowl that possible 1192 to Oneida County? I don't really recall.
0: Hey, firm. 1944. Do you want a backup unit?
1: Negative.
0: Copy 1944.

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1: On this stop, 27 is going to be inbound to the station, heavy 1 mil. You can close it out.
0: Where's you?
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0: Apologies, I was dealing with something else down here. The wife would just like a phone call in regards to this.
1: Is it in the closing email you sent?
0: Yes, it is.
1: Copy, I'll give her a call.
0: She's 1948.

0: 21 Bacon, caller's Priscilla. Some sort of argument outside with Jeff Beyer, Hispanic male, 24 years old, white shirt. 45, are you available to start that way?
1: Yeah.
0: Where is she?
2: Or one received.
3: Go ahead.
1: Walmart, 103 North Caroline Street. See Brian Williamson. He'll be in row 7. States the keys got stolen out of his truck. The gray Nissan Frontier. He'll be waiting right there.
3: Right
1: there. 9:50. 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
3: 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You received a report that a 35-year-old male went out on a jet ski and never came back. 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Was last seen heading eastbound from the dock towards the two islands north of that location. 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Stand by at the dock where their boats are located at this time and await further information. 1952.
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1: 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I've seen headed eastbound from the dock towards two islands. 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It's a 35-year-old male went on a jet ski and never came back. Unknown description of the jet ski. So I've seen headed eastbound from the dock towards two islands nearby. 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

0: Central Whitesboro, Central Atlanta County, breathing problems, 22 Powell Ave. Central Whitesboro and Central Atlanta County, breathing problems, 22 Powell Ave. Crossroads are going to be Klein Place and Tracy Street for a 58-year-old female. Had a difficulty breathing, thinks she's going to pass out with difficulty speaking between breaths. 06D David, 02-1925.
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0: 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We're going to be transporting, so I suspect I'll be here overnight.
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